One month ago today, I was happy as a lark. But now I go for walks, to the movies, maybe to the park. I have a seat on the same old bench to watch the children play. You know, tomorrow is their future. But for me, just another day. They all gather around me. They seem to know my name. We laugh, tell a few jokes, but it still doesn't ease my pain. I know I can't hide from a memory, though day after day I've tried. I keep saying she'll be back, but today, again

Ébredjen velünk! Szabadkai Magyar Rádió. You can't touch this. You can't touch this. You can't touch this.

can't touch this. Look, man, you can't touch this. You better get a hype, boy, because you know you can't touch this. Ring the bell, school's back in.

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Get down, don't mess around. The run is open, this is my summer stop. This is what I write, I don't know how, don't ask me why. My throne is here in Italy. I've got it gigs on the MIC. On my bucket is written cheap. You must stop the struggle and get off our dicks. Stupid beaters is what you want.

left lane of the street I'm driving. Sometimes, somewhere, I'm arriving.